What we're talking about is late night and early morning low clouds. With a chance of fall, chance of showers into the afternoon, with variable high cloudiness and gusty winds. Gusty winds at times around the corner of Sunset and Alvarado. Yeah, I know, things are tough all over. When the thunderstorms start increasing over the southeast and south central portions of my apartment, I get upset. And a line of thunderstorms was developing in the early morning hours ahead of a slow-moving cold front. Cold blood. With tornado watches issued shortly before noon Sunday for the areas including the western region of my mental health. And the northern portion of my ability to deal rationally with my disconcerted, precarious emotional situation. It's cold out there. Colder than a ticket taker's smile at the Ivor Theater on Saturday night. Flash flood watches cover the southern portion of my disposition. Yeah. There was no severe weather well into the afternoon, except for kind of a lone gust wind in the bedroom.

ridge extending from my eyes down to my cheeks. Since you left me, baby, put the vice grips on my mental health. Well, the extended outlook for an indefinite period of time till you come back to me, baby, is high tonight, low tomorrow, and precipitation is expected.

what you think and what you feel comes close at all to what is real. Blow your harmonica, son.

0: Yeah.
1: May I see your papers, please?
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1: Hand me your suitcase. Let's open it.
2: I'm just a bit nervous, you understand.
1: Open the suitcase.
2: This hasn't happened
1: too often. I see. How many? 62.
3: State ascoltando Redoner, la radio mai domani.

0: fires. Then they'll put out a call.
1: Hi-yo!
0: For the jury folks. And then the judge would say,
1: no silver jokes.
0: Dragging the bandit for all to see. Saying,
2: don't nobody
0: put that little black mask all over me.
1: Hi-ho!
0: Hot soapy water in the first degree. And then Tonto might

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Black shadows are following closely on the heels of

Shoshana, Shoshana, Shoshana, come back to my Chinatown, I sing for you, Shoshana.

this thing. Hey, now you're going to know what I'm talking about. We're going to dedicate this whole song to Miss Pinky. For those of you who don't know about Miss Pinky, we recently visited that colorful country, Finland, and were met at the airport by a gentleman named Eric. Eric sees us every time we go to Finland. He's a very nice person. He collects autographs and he gives us presents. And when we left Finland, Eric gave me a magazine to read on the airplane. It was one of his favorite books. Now, a lot of people have heard quite a bit about Danish pornography, but have you ever heard of Finnish pornography? It's real different. He gave me a Finnish pornographic magazine that had some girls in it that I couldn't even believe that they would take pictures of. There was one or two in there that looked like Grace Slick, but the rest of them were hurting, really hurting. And, of course, the quality of the color photography was just a little bit too far in the red direction. You know, they printed too much red, and they were showing a lot of girls with red shoes, big like this. But when it got down to the business-like details, that interesting zone between the legs, these hunks of meat hanging down from these little bushes of hair all looked like they were horribly infected. Anyway, thumbing through the magazine, there was an advertisement in there for a product. It's a lonely person product, and I know you have quite a few lonely person products here in Denmark. There's so many shops that are dedicated to the needs of the lonely German, the lonely Italian, the lonely American, and the lonely Spanish person that drips into your hair. Now, there are many lonely person products, you know. The most basic of all of these is the vibrator. And it can be very useful and entertaining, used properly. But when you start branching out into little things like Rover's Reamer, has anybody ever seen Rover's Reamer? It's a plastic dog dick about this long with a crank in the end of it. Now that is definitely a lonely person product. Miss Pinky is another one of those special lonely person products. Miss Pinky is shorter than the average girl because she doesn't have a body. All she's got is a head. She's got a rubber head and her eyes are closed and her mouth is wide open and she's got her lips rolled back over her teeth so she doesn't hurt you very much. And she's washable. So we're going to dedicate this song to Miss Pinky for all the good work that she has done for everybody who sent away for her in the Finnish magazine, and especially for the guy in the back who's probably got Miss Pinky sitting in his lap right now, tucked away underneath of his